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1: Squad, 1100 Squad, you're needed at 150 Burr Oak Road, 150 Burr Oak Road, 27-year-old male, injury from a fall, timeout 2148.

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1: 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She said she'd be there in about 15 minutes.

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600 Squad, 600 Squad, 13 South Anderson Avenue, 13 South Anderson Avenue in Frankfort, 65-year-old female, weak at 15, timeout 22-11.

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1: Yeah.
0: From 1 to Ben Sanders. And dispatch.
1: Go ahead.
0: Zoom 3, roof access, CTMU's all been checked. Also, for another 45 minutes. So everything's good.
1: Copy.

0: Brother, I forgot to tell you that house coordinator will be getting back with you on that item.
1: Copy. I already talked to him. I just haven't got some relay information yet.
0: Yeah, she just ran into me just a second ago. She said that she was going to get with you because she was wanting to know where it came from.
1: Copy.

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2, respond to 640 Pickens Avenue. 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Male subject fell out of his wheelchair and had a seizure. Timeout 2313.

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0: You both units head toward 13 South Anderson Avenue in Frankfort. 13 South Anderson Avenue in Frankfort. Caller advised Bobby Poole and Amber Daly are involved in a code 20. Said they are fighting nonstop and slapping each other.
1: Yeah.

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3: 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I think it's in Illinois. 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
1: New York,
0: right? Yeah, were you aware of all these people that are living under the bridge right here next to Kabul?
1: Yeah.
0: Oh, I guess it's news to me.
1: Yeah, Amanda Nelson should be down there. She's kind of 57. So does Shane Cottrell, I believe. He also is living down there.
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0: Jax, I'm 45. 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
1: Hey, what? RCSA?
2: What kind of traffic stop was it?
1: The pedestrian.
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0: Victor Paul, 741-987. Victor Paul.
1: Victor Paul, 741-987.
0: You were broken. Victor Paul, 741-987.
1: Okay. 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I think we got it.
0: Okay.

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0: 7,000 off. I'll be on the post on the stop. Trigo and Liberty.
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0: Right, 7.

258 Barnhart Drive, 258 Barnhart Drive. 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
0: I'll be 1 and 2 bus.
1: Next.

0: 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Zone 2 is clear. Individual that talks about is not present here.
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0: 1735, Columbus, check, okay. 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

0: 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Unit is in the area of 14996 Pleasant Valley Road. 14996 Pleasant Valley Road. Close to the basketball court, a small brush fire, 702.
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1100 Squad, 227 Flint Drive, 227 Flint Drive, 89-year-old male, cell, unknown injury, 707. Squad, 227 Flint Drive, 227 Flint Drive, 89-year-old male, cell, needing lift at 708.

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1: Go ahead.
0: 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Maybe very, very small brush fire in the ditch.
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0: code 6. Are you on your way down?
1: Yeah, no, I'm supposed to, but it can be.
0: All hands on deck for this one.
1: En route with a plus one.

Medic 2, respond to 142 University. 142 University at the Hare Ditch Building. Reference to a 76-year-old female, altered mental status. Timeout 851.

0: Yes.
1: I'm out to 52 on River Road, just off of 159. I'll get you every unit.
2: There.
1: Actually, it's about 3 cases of water in the road.

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1: I'll be out with disabled on Veterans Parkway, headed east near Clinton Road, rig for 7. King Queen John, 8784. KQJ, 8784. Black Sunday accent.

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1: There.

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1: Have you heard anything from any 1900 units?
0: Negative. I've gone to Gway County. They're seeing if they've been a crew.
1: Who did you call?
0: Pickaway County.
2: Okay.

0: 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I need a crew to respond. 119-20 Walnut Street, 119-20 Walnut Street, 95-year-old female, unknown medical alarm, 1106. I need a crew to respond. 119-20 Walnut Street, 119-20 Walnut Street, 95-year-old female, unknown medical alarm, 1107.
1: I'm in 32, Ross. I'm going to go to the scene on Dice.
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0: 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She didn't know she activated. 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

0: 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Legend Drive, 108 Legend Drive for 83-year-old male, toe injury, 1111.
1: Just gonna be 7.
2: Okay. And I have a 19 Isuzu truck.

0: Harrisburg Pike, just off of 35 on the rollover semi on the out checking.
1: You're clear.
0: If you didn't know if I see, he's okay, but he's got a mess up here.
1: You're clear.

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1: Where is it? 128. Neither of you. 335. I got a commercial rollover on Frankfurt Clarksburg Pike, just right off US 35. We're trying to figure out if it's north or south of the intersection.
2: Yeah.
1: And there is no injury.
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0: What are the contents of the semi?
1: Yeah.
0: 14174, what are the contents of the semi?
1: He's just hauling all kinds of concrete and on the side, and the cab's still upright.
0: Are you going to need the FD out there?
1: Negative, not unless they want to do traffic control, but the trailer's more almost all the road away.
0: Okay, not leaking diesel or anything like that?
1: Had a little hydraulic fluid. 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

0: We have patient contact. You can go ahead and cancel the deputy.
1: You're clear.
2: So I'll be 87 with EMS.
1: You're clear.
2: No, okay.

0: Norm, if you would make a note for me, my computer. 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It is a medical emergency. 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I'll be back 3:05.
1: You're clear.

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0: Back in service, returning.
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0: Ross Medic, 1116, Bunsy.
1: 1116. Medic 2, just want to go over to Western Avenue. Go over to Western Avenue, 1165 Western. On a seizure, she's going to be in aisle 4 inside the store, head out, 12 o'clock.

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1: One 32 dispatch, then 2 was clear.
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0: dispatch to 132.
1: Go ahead.
0: Yes, sir. Whenever you get a second, could you stop down here at the North Dusk? We've got some concrete to go into 1A that we need to get on camera to document.
2: Copy. Head there in 5 minutes.

0: Go ahead.
1: You want Sherman?
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1: Yeah, it was up here on the State Route 41. So I'm a good ways away from you. You want to give me a 19 or something?

0: 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I'm headed down to 1A now for that 1-3.
1: You're clear, 132. That property is behind me here at the desk.

0: Go ahead.
1: I got the truck and trailer pushed off into a stone parking lot. Roadway's clear. I'll be 45.

1100 Fire. Your name is near of Andersonville Road is there on 104. Andersonville Road is there on 104. Got a wheat field on fire, 1251. Fire, 1100 Fire. You're needed in the area of Andersonville Road and Sarah 104. Andersonville Road and Sarah 104 for a wheat field on fire, 1252.

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0: 700 Fire, 700 Fire, Mutual Aid is 1100, Andersonville Road is Route 104, Andersonville Road is Route 105, Door, Gray, Wheat Fire on Fire, Wheat Fields on Fire, 1255. With 1100, Andersonville Road is there at 104, Andersonville Road is there at 104 for Wheatfield on fire, 1235.
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All units en route to Andersonville Road, the address is going to be 2351 Andersonville Road. It says quickly spreading, Elma's heading into another farm.

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Verizon, 1391 North Bridge, reference female collapsed, unconscious, 10 on 1391. Christian, 10 on 12, 1589.

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0: He just did a U-turn and was going the wrong direction.
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0: follow is going to be for a white male in a red t-shirt, possibly with motorcycle license plates, walking on State Route 327, which is Rock County. Male was involved in it. 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

0: I'm Jackson RP. Paul Nor Queen 7429. Paul Nor Queen 7429. Checking back to the mountain. Sanitation. Brakes are oil attached.
1: Go ahead.
0: Tom Queen 142-314. Tom Queen 142-314. Great.
1: Yep.
0: No damage to the trash truck. I'm gonna go down 327 around Sands Creek. See if I can locate this motorcycle.
1: A white 25 Freightliner, First Capital Dumpster Rentals, the OLN gave, 62 Gunner Nace, Class A valid.
0: Okay, hold off for the 17 for now.
1: Aye.

Fairground, clear out 104 on Fairground, 2 vehicle MVA with injury, 1346. Rescue 1100 Squadron Rescue, stay at 104 in Fairgrounds Road, stay at 104 in Fairgrounds Road, 2 vehicle MVA, possible injuries, 1347.

0: doing?
1: If you could start towards, sounds like it might be a 31A, 104 and 207. It's supposed to be a gray van and a white truck. 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
2: 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Zero 1 and 4 in Fairgrounds. 2 BFN VA with injuries. 1352.

0: van on this motorcycle.
1: I didn't get
0: 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One-nine, David, 2-1-0-0-2-3, it's either 8 or 3, yeah, 80s model Suzuki.

0: 1735. And it's I'm not getting any return on that then, either what. I ran it with a 3 and an 8 at the end. That return.
1: Okay, we'll try this again. John Sam, 1 George Lincoln, 5 Hugh Adam, 9 David 2, 100238.
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Medic 3, respond to 462 Stanley, reference to a subject attempting suicide. PD is on scene. Time out, 1403.

0: sir. I'm right here with 1121.
1: Tanker's empty and it's going to be out of service. Having some mechanical difficulties with it. You need anything out of 708?
0: Not that I believe. We're going to get this last straw bale here out of the area here and we should be good.
1: Not a problem. We'll be in service returning to course.

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D35 area, US 35 westbound, just past Pleasant Valley Road. US 35 westbound, just past Pleasant Valley. White vehicle disabled. No escape on two crashes. Not everybody else.

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0: reference that MC. See if you can find a public service for the last known owner.
1: Be like
0: Kimberly Griffith. See if she knows who she sold it to. It's probably changed hands several times. Okay.
2: Not in the roadway or anything. Probably 3-5.
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0: Can you give me a 10?
1: Negative, no service out here.
0: Okay, which plate is it you want me to give a 10 to?
2: Text, I think I added a plate to that. It shouldn't be there.
0: Okay.

0: such. Manager will be clear to Trauma 2 for this time, at this time.
1: Dispatch copy, 1446.
0: Do you have a start time on Mulholland for 111 to come to Trauma 2?
1: Absolutely. The time was 1430.
0: So go ahead and put him down for a standby at ED3 and clearing at the same time.
1: Dispatch copy, 1443.

1200 squad, you're needed at 2179 Anderson Station Road, unit 107. 2179 Anderson Station Road, unit 107. For a 70-year-old female, fell on her head, timeout 1444.

0: 1785. You need a 17, correct? Okay, it's going to be 0601 of Pleasanton now, break 1735.
1: Good.
0: I gave a 10 to that number, there's no answer.
1: Okay, Sonoma Valley's on scene if I didn't buy.
0: I'm okay on it.

0: 11-26 off.
1: Good.
0: Ma'am, all 1100 units to be clear. 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
1: I'm sorry, what was the 39?
0: West Riley Road, West Riley.
1: Negative, I do not.

0: Evans.
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0: You're clear.
2: Jonathan, I had a passerby dog advise me that there's a barrel in Redway, 23 North Allen, close to Main Street. Do you have somebody to grab it?
3: Okay. You okay on the 1916?
4: No, I'm 125.
3: Okay.
5: What was the 39 again?
2: 23 northbound, close to Main Street, right to south of it.
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0: 554-0372, 554-0372. Caller stating her son has a developmental disability, and a Heaven Richard took recordings of him saying false things, driving in his travel. She left a report of the other.

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Difficulty of breathing from an asthma attack for about 1454.

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0: US 35 westbound, mile marker 6. OSP advised tire debris in the highway. They're not available.
1: Oh, yeah.

23 from the 14 northbound. There's a white GMC SUV. It's a Virginia RP. Said there's multiple children unsecured in the vehicle crawling all around. Northbound 23. And correction will be a West Virginia RP.

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0: F1 is right here. Go ahead. Can you contact the AP and have him come to this address? It's in the rear tree branch pulled power lines away from the house.
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1: Golden 21, Buick, Golden Killer, tags are valid.

Medic 3, there's one at 394 Schreiner Avenue. 394 Schreiner Avenue, 75-year-old female, chest pain, head on 16 and 7.

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0: Hey, firm, there might be a male stopping at your FD on Lake Run. It's going to be in a silver Chevy Suburban. He stopped some callers and stated that he was in a lot of pain. He also has a car full of kids, but they aren't sure where he went.
1: 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He's dealing with it now.

Medic 2 respond, 371 Pilot's Lane. 371 Pilot's Lane, Pilot 138 on a 1-year-old with extremely high fever, timeout 1617.

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0: Copy. I'll send 115 back to you.
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0: Good.
1: 1 George, Nora David, Tom 13, William 82, King 19, 398, 1. You ever get it?
0: I got it.

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1: Signal 7. I'm going to be out with the traffic stop on standby. High Street and Church Street.
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0: No. Oh, Megan's coming back to a Trent Hines of Circleville on a 2007 Volkswagen, white in color. Current the RO is valid. No hits. It does have a
1: CCW,
0: Winnipeg County.
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0: Okay, good.
1: There's a note left in the windshield. They're saying they'll be back for it. Left the phone number. Just see what their plans are for it.
0: Okay.

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1: I got a commercial that's going to be 3732. It's going to be 159 at Krause Chapel. It'll be on 159. So the stock is traffic backing up.

0: 180 High Street at church.
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0: That's affirmative.

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Five Centennial Boulevard at room 3. 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

0: Jack's next trailer is going to be Nebraska 4174 Adam Williams. 414-47 Williams, Nebraska.
1: No.

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It's going to be 1-4 at John Drive. 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

0: 82, guys.
1: I'll be back 3-5 from this. If you can open me up another call card for 8 East King Street, apartment 10, I was flight down for another issue. The incident would be harassment.
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0: Yeah, and you have Charlie.
1: Right, 23 at Blaine. Have a tow truck that just called requesting traffic control. I got to get a vehicle out of the median.

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0: 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Appreciate it. Yeah.
1: Talk again.
0: King X-ray Young 9885. King X-ray Young 9885.
1: Tags are valid. Paro showing suspended.

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1: Okay.
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0: chance.
1: Also out of Florida. Boy Robert 6, 16 Victor, being Boy Robert 6, 16 Victor, Florida, green Dodge Charger.
0: Ronaldo, that's valid.
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0: 92. 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
1: Say that again, the last part.
2: Three 362 South Ridge Street. They're going to be at the marathon there on South Ridge, right?
3: Yes.
2: They were requesting an A-RIG.
3: 158 Jackson, I got it.
2: Okay.

0: 86, are you around?
1: Steven, route.
0: Okay.

0: Jack, copy.
1: Good.
0: King Victor John, 5177. King Victor John, 5177.
1: It's 2026, Sunday, red and color, tags are valid, color is showing not valid.
0: Okay.

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1: Good.
0: What's your 39?
1: Right here, buddy, give me 20.
0: Yeah, can you 20 down here real quick?